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I'm gonna hit this city. 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'Cause when I leave,

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I not leak it? 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
2: How can I not leak it? I look so good, you look so good, maybe we should all leak it together. F*** it. You only live once, let the people see.